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0: As we know, they are the Grease classics. And as part of the spring program, the National Film and Sound Archive is inviting you along to a sing-along session, a viewing of the film Grease, and they encourage you to get involved and sing your lungs out. It should be a lot of fun. It's 7 o'clock this coming Saturday night at the Arc Cinema, and you can find out more details on their website, nfsa.gov.au. But if you are going to go along and belt out the tunes, don't get your Ramalama Ding Dongs in the wrong place. And if you can remember where they all go, then you're a better person than I. It's happening this Saturday night at the National Film and Sound Archive. You can find out more details on their website. All right, more songs that you may or may not want to sing along with while you work. And Bruno Mars has a proposal next, which you may or may not say yes to. At Mix 106.3.
1: Wake up with Kristen and Nige. I said wake.
2: Ian and Hugo are walking down the steps of GIO Stadium and the Raiders are on the ground training. It's a full-on training session. And Tommy Starling

0: Just Great Music for the Workday, Mix 106.3. It's Larry with you. We will soon find out, according to the Kristen and Ige Breakfast Show this morning, how Canberra Water fares up against other states and territories, because they've entered a competition. And Kate brought the story to the show this morning. I'm giggling because I know what I'm about to play. And Kristen just sometimes opens her mouth without thinking.
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2: Oh, hilarious.
1: And it's evaluated using the water tasting wheel. I could tell you more about that too. Mm. 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

0: 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Boy, it was a busy night last night at the Durham Arms for trivia. 34 teams were there. Great night. Lots of people. And some pretty cool team names. So you might have seen lately that the world maps are getting changed to more reflect the actual size of the continents. And so a team, possibly Seinfeld fans, called themselves Greenland Shrank, but only because it's cold.
1: I was in the pool! I was in the pool!
0: Shades of George Costanza. Now, one does need a little bit of an explanation. It relates to Barnaby Joyce. And he had a bit of an encounter with an ABC interviewer the other night. And he claimed, "I'm not Jesus Christ." And there are two parts to this team name. The second part relates to how the Batuta advocate described Barnaby Joyce that time in 2024 when he

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0: 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It is the Chris and Nige Breakfast Show.
1: Oh, I know. Isn't he good, Nige?
2: That guy, that was beautiful, Brad. Mm-hmm. That was absolutely beautiful.
0: Mm-hmm. Can't speak over Steve Winwood while he's in mid-song.
2: Well, then he becomes Steve Woodent. Winwoodent, even. Wow.
1: Oh, my God. Kate Rice, what's going on with the fines? How long do you reckon is...

0: just great music. This is Nige 106.3.
1: Toolkit Depot is the home for all the top trade tools, backed by their price beat promise.